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Hey, I'm Steve Gorman. 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
0: And with me on the phone is Michael Caro, meteorologist from Weatherology. And Michael, how is our weekend shaping up?
4: Looking very nice, comfortable, temperature and humidity-wise, so definitely a weekend to enjoy. For today, gradually decreasing humidity across the region, and we'll see partly sunny skies, those high temperatures climbing up into the lower 80s by this afternoon. Winds will be out of the north and northwest to around 10 to 15 miles per hour. For tonight, some cloud cover this evening, but then gradually clearing skies overnight. We'll cool back to some mid-50s for overnight low temperatures. And then just looking picture perfect for your weekend. Saturday, a nice comfortable high of 76 with full-on sunshine. Sunday, upper 70s for high temperatures under sunny to partly cloudy skies. And then just a very slight chance for an isolated shower or thunder shower late Sunday night into your Monday morning. Monday, upper 70s for highs. And then we'll get back closer to some lower 80s for highs by next Tuesday. From the Weatherology Weather Center, I'm meteorologist Michael Caro.
0: Thank you, Michael. Have a great weekend, and we will talk next week. Hey, make sure to call or text those birthdays in at 763-9274 or email them to kx92@layton.media. 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The registration box for the birthday club is right on top of the deli case in the bakery. We'll pass along all the birthdays and give away a $5 gift card from Eldon's.
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0: Doobie Brothers with Nobody on KX92. That's it for the Old Mill Bar and Grill 5 o'clock Rock Block for today. It is the weekend. That means it's time for a 26-ounce draft beer, or maybe a couple, at the Old Mill Bar and Grill in Urbank, where you're always welcome and you're always treated right.
1: The Old Mill Bar and Grill. Cold beer, hot bites, and no regrets.
0: The Old Mill Bar and Grill in Urbank is one of those hidden gems people can't stop talking about. It's the kind of place where the food's done right, the beer's always cold, and the service makes you feel right at home.
1: 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Cold beer, hot bites, and no regrets.
0: Well, Vivian Campbell says that his cancer has returned, but he also says he's not slowing down. And Farm Aid will be in Virginia next month, and once again, it will be nationally televised. I'll tell you more about it. Rock and roll news on the way.
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12: I'm meteorologist Laura Lockwood with your KX92 weatherology forecast. Lows dip down to about 58 tonight under partly cloudy skies. Winds out of the northwest, 5 to 10 miles per hour. Bright sunshine expected tomorrow. High temperatures reach up to 77. Clear skies tomorrow night. Lows dip down to about 51. Mainly clear skies. Sunday, clouds on the increase. By Monday, highs in the upper 70s. I'm meteorologist Ulora Lockwood on KX92. Currently, it's 75 degrees.
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0: Def Leppard's Vivian Campbell says his cancer has returned. In a recent interview, Campbell said he will have to undergo treatment again as his bone marrow transplant in 2025 was unsuccessful. He added that he'll probably have to do another transplant within a few years, but in the meantime, he's not slowing down. Campbell said, "I'm doing as much with my life as possible." Def Leppard is scheduled to play in Hollywood, California, October 15th.

0: Barmaid is heading to Virginia next month, but fans who can't make it will be able to watch the show from their own home. The benefit concert will again be broadcast live on CNN. The event is taking place in Virginia Beach, September 26th. The lineup will include Farmaid board members Neil Young, John Mellencamp, Willie Nelson, Dave Matthews, Margo Price, and Nathaniel Ratliff. The concert will be aired on CNN, and it will stream live on Nugs.net.
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0: 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That's Aerosmith on KX92. 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
2: USA Today projected him as a late first-round pick, but the Vikings drafted the Northwestern left tackle in the third round. Caleb Tiernan joins us. And Caleb, transitioning from second-team All-Big Ten to your first camp in the NFL, how's it going?
3: It's going good so far, kind of what I expected. Guys here play at a different level, the speed, the playbook and everything. So really just focus on taking it day by day, learning as much as I can from practice and from the vets in the room. And overall, it's just been really great so far.
2: Pretty good defense out there too. Not just any NFL, another level, but Brian Flores is another level, right?
3: Yes, definitely. He's got a great defense. So you really got to do a lot of thinking when you're out there.
2: As they're among the top defenses and putting that time in against those guys, how valuable do you think that is?
3: I think it's so valuable. Flo's going to draw up stuff that you're probably not going to see all year, and it's difficult to pick up. So just being able to practice against looks that are going to be among those of the most elite games in the league, it's just great experience. Figure out how to pick those up, what kind of connection you got to have with the guys and everything like that.
2: All right, hey, we'll talk to the old line when we come back.
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2: Fourth Vikings rookie tackle Caleb Tiernan. And Caleb, left tackle, you played some other spots in college as well. As far as your career goes, I see that you're at left tackle today. Yep. Is that where they're telling you that you're going to be for now?
3: Right now, it's been all mixed up. One day it's left, one day it's right. Some days I do the walkthrough at left, I do the practice at right. So kind of just all over.
2: And how do you like that?
3: Love it. Obviously, I played tackle in college. Most of my time was spent at the left, but also did some right. So really just getting out here and getting the playing is exciting.
2: What are your goals coming into this league?
3: As of right now, being a rookie is just getting better every single day, learning the playbook, doing what I can to get the guys in the room ready for game day, and just really trying to absorb as much as I can.
2: Thanks for your time. Really appreciate you. Have a great 26. Welcome to Minnesota.
3: Yeah, thank you.
2: All right, Caleb Tiernan, everybody. That concludes this edition. If you missed one, check us on the website, trainingcamptoday.com. Until next time, I'm Neil Roberts.
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14: I'm meteorologist Laura Lockwood with your KX 92 weatherology forecast. Lows dip down to about 58 tonight under partly cloudy skies. Winds out of the northwest, 5 to 10 miles per hour. Bright sunshine expected tomorrow. High temperatures reach up to 77. Clear skies tomorrow night. Lows dip down to about 51. Mainly clear skies. Sunday, clouds on the increase by Monday. Highs in the upper 70s. I'm meteorologist Laura Lockwood on KX 92. Currently 79.
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0: Rolling with the Boss in a pink Cadillac on KX92 from the Mission Mechanical Plumbing, Heating, and Air Conditioning Studios. Sports on the way shortly. The Twins are on the West Coast, Lynx are on the East Coast, and the Vikings, they're at home tomorrow.
1: Whoa, weird.
0: The Nerd Stash says that a teacher in Houston recently created a toot corner in her classroom. The corner has a yellow sign that reads, Fart Corner. 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
2: 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Gee. 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